And I touched your face, narcotic mind from lace, Mary Jane. And I called your name like an addicted to cocaine, calls for the stuff.

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Watch you smile while you are sleeping. Watch you smile while you are sleeping. Watch you smile.

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Somebody better put your bag into your

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Die by the Blade. Die by the Blade, tak se jmenovala.

is haunted in the night. When you sleep is haunted in the night. Girl, don't you dare. When you sleep is haunted in the night. Girl, don't you dare to seek for. When you sleep is haunted in the night. Girl, don't you dare to seek for.

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Watch it. Oh, time is a valuable thing. Watch it fly by as the pendulum swings. Watch it count down is a valuable thing. Watch it fly by as the pendulum swings. Watch it count down to the end of the day. The clock. Watch it fly by as the pendulum swings. Watch it count down to the end of the day. By as the pendulum swings. Watch it count down to the end of the day. The clock takes life away. It's so pendulum swings. Watch it count down to the end of the day. The clock takes life away. Watch it count down to the end of the day. The clock takes life away. It's so unreal. To the end of the day. The clock.

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Never say no. Try anything twice. Never say no. Try anything twice. Never say no. Try anything twice. To the angels come. No. Try anything twice. To the angels come. And try anything twice.

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Chambers, they're gathered for the feast. They're gathered for the feast. They're gathered for the feast. They stab it with their steed for the feast.

flower falls. The grass still withers and the flower falls. Flower falls. Grass still withers and the flower falls. Grass still withers and the flower falls. Grass still withers and the flower falls. Grass still withers and the flower falls. The grass still withers and the flower falls. The grass flower falls. The grass still withers and the falls. The grass still withers and the flower falls. The grass still withers and the flower falls. The grass still withers and the flower falls. The grass still withers and the flower falls. Withers and the flower falls.

Yeah, here we go for the 100th time, for the 100th time. Hand grenade pins in every line. Throw them up and let some shine. Going at them up time.

John, going out of my fucking mind. Filthy mouth, no excuse. Find a new place to hang. Going out of my fucking mind. Filthy mouth, no excuse. Find a new place to hang this noose. Fucking mind, filthy mouth, no excuse. Find a new place to hang this noose. String me up from a top. No excuse. Find a new place to hang this noose. String me up from a top. These roots. 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

I should know. I should know. I should know exactly. I should know exactly. I should know exactly. No, I should know exactly. Na nebeskou pránu, jednou zaklepu.

What's so civil about war? What's so civil about war anyway? What's so civil about war anyway? What's so civil about war anyway?

but that's the way. You know I'm going to lose. I got plans for fools, but that's the way I like it, baby. I know I'm going to lose. I got plans for fools, but that's the way I like to lose. I got plans for fools, but that's the way I like it, baby. I don't want plans for fools, but that's the way I like it, baby. I don't want to live forever. Fools, but that's the way I like it, baby. I don't want to live.

Come here, baby. Come here, baby. Come here, baby. You know you drive me up. Come here, baby. You know you. Come here, baby.

nasty tricks you pull. Seems like we're making up more than will you make good for all the nasty tricks you pull. Seems like we're making up more than we're making love for all the nasty tricks you pull. Seems like we're making up more than we're making love. The tricks you pull. Seems like we're making up more than we're making love. Pull. Seems like we're making up more than we're making love. And it always seems like we're making up more than we're making love. And it always seems you got something.